0: Hey, it's Holly Humberstone.
1: Jetzt, Holly Humberstone, to love somebody. 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
2: 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Our colors will fade eventually. So if our time is running now, day after day, we'll make the mundane a masterpiece. Oh my, my, oh my, my love. I take one look at you, you're taking me out.

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3: 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You and I, Stargazing. Krone Hit. 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